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2: Hey, it's me. I just want to leave a message, cause when I'm with you, I'm so lost. Cause I love you so much.

And I touched your face, narcotic mind from lace, Mary Jane. And I called your name like an addicted to cocaine, calls for the stars.

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1: You know, I was wondering, you know, if you could keep on, because the force, it's got a lot of power, and it makes me feel like it makes me feel like

0: lives. Well, we've got holes, we've got holes, but we carry on.
1: Mit Antenne Kaiserslautern.